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Hey, it's like MTV, but with music.

The cool mix of 80s, 90s, and now. 24/7 Blitz. Hey, it's like MTV, but with music.

I said, are you gonna be my girl? It's 1, 2, 3, take my hand and come with me because you look so fine.

0: that funny.
1: The cool mix of 80s, 90s, and now.
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